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3: The number one job of any parent is to look out for their kids.
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3: 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Your parents want to make sure you're safe while you're having fun.
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3: 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We're Lingo Kids, and we're here to help parents out. Lingo Kids is the number one entertainment platform for young kids because kids love it and parents can trust it.
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4: I love Disney stories.
3: Who doesn't? Lingo Kids has over 1 million daily users, so it looks like a lot of people love it already. 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
5: Lingo Kids!
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